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Then guess what? He is I and I am him. 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

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Foot racing to put out and keep, cause there's too much going on. To cheer on green goddesses, local dignitaries and labour councils. Always in touch by way of the community organ. We're about to be offered.

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My dog is growling in the dark. Something's pulling me outside to ride around in circles. 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

window kind of wakes me up a little. I don't turn on the radio 'cause they play shit like, you know.